0: 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Hello, it's Melinda Connolly. How was your day? 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
2: We're seeing a nicer drive around town. I-25 still seeing some evening congestion between Centennial and Westminster. I-70 a little slow between I-25 and I-225. Northbound I-225 on the off-ramp to westbound I-70. Earlier crash cleared. Accident also cleared southbound Parker Road just near E-470. Accident gone at Broadway and Mineral. 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
27: Sunshine and low 90s in the city today. Sunshine and mid-90s tomorrow. The high, the record high is 100 degrees. We're looking for fire weather warnings to continue for the next few days. Warm and dry right into the upcoming weekend. For Sunday, the summer solstice and Father's Day, partly sunny and 86 degrees. I'm meteorologist Kathy Sabin. 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
5: We're seeing a nice drive around town. I-25 still slow through the tech center with some congestion through downtown. I-70 moving a lot nicer through the metro area. Pena clear out towards the airport. I-270 and US-36 improving out through Boulder. Not a bad drive on those city streets. We do have one accident in Golden on Highway 93 just near Iowa. 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
1: 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So what is your favorite summer flavor? Pickles, the flavor of summer 2026, apparently. Pickles now beginning to become what pumpkin spice is to the fall season. Many foods that are not pickles are being made to taste like pickles.

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Hi, it's Melinda Connolly. Yes, today was hot. Tomorrow will be even hotter with a forecast of 95, 96 degrees. Now, the record high for tomorrow, 100, set back in 2021.

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Father's Day is the fourth largest card sending holiday of the year. Christmas, the largest card sending holiday, of course. What are your plans on Sunday?

Z 101.1. It's Melinda. Ed Sheeran thinking about taking some time off once his loop tour ends to do the dad thing for a while. Don't blame him. Ed Sheeran and Dad.

headlines, Cozy 101.1. Lady Gaga says her mayhem era is officially over and she's now on to the next. Marriage, perhaps? She's been hinting that it's soon.

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Almost time for the band to return to the stage. 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

Z101.1, Real Music Variety, 80s, 90s, 2K, and today he's back after ankle surgery and recovery. Broncos quarterback Bo Nix participated in the first day of minicamp today, running through some individual drills. Now, the Broncos are still being cautious with him, though. He did not participate in some of the more

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Hi, it's Melinda Connolly. So how hip are you on this AI thing? LendingTree finding Colorado overall 7th in the nation for the number of businesses adopting AI and singling out the Denver metro area as number 2 in the U.S. in businesses leading the use of AI technology.

Z101.1, Real Music Variety, 80s, 90s, 2K, and today it's Melinda. So are you checking out any of the World Cup games? America's favorite most watched sport is football, real football, not soccer. But the world's most watched sport is soccer. The FIFA World Cup stands as the most viewed

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I'm Melinda Connolly. I'll be back tomorrow night to hang out with you. 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
0: Don't miss your shot at Feel Good Cash.
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3: Highways and city streets are in great shape for your early morning drive. I-25 is moving freely between Castle Rock and North Glen. No delays on I-70 through the city, paying you smooth out towards the airport. I-270 and US 36 clear out through Boulder. But we do have a minor crash at Colfax and Sims and a minor accident at Parker Road and Bellevue. 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
1: We're seeing a nice drive around town. I-25 is moving stall and accident free between Castle Rock and North Glen, with a 28-minute drive between 120th and C-470. C-470 is smooth through Highlands Ranch and out west through Morrison, with no delays on I-70 through the city. Peña clear out towards the airport. And earlier, delays have cleared around town. 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
2: As you make your way around town this morning, I-25 remains nice and easy through the city with no delays on I-70 through town. Can you clear out towards the airport? I-225 stall and accident free in and out the tech center. I-270 and US-36 clear out through Boulder. And we're seeing a nice drive on those city streets. Hampton and 6th Ave clear through Inglewood and Lakewood with no delays on Parker Road or Santa Fe. 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
28: Good morning, this Wednesday, hot, dry, breezy.
1: Already a very mild start to the day, and daytime highs set to soar. Upper 90s, the highest heat of the week and of the season. We'll stay dry, windy for this afternoon and evening. Fire danger remains a concern over western Colorado. Not quite as hot for Thursday. Winds not as strong either. Upper 80s, sunshine staying dry for Friday, nearing 90 degrees. 90s on Saturday, once again. A little bit cooler, more seasonal for Father's Day on Sunday. I'm 9 News Weather Impact Team's Katie LaSalle for Cozy 101.1.

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5: Oh, man. That was some beautiful skies last night. Gorgeous. Did you see him at all?
6: No, I was out to bed early last night.
5: Well, I ended up having the girls, and it's funny because I got up and I was letting the dogs out. And I looked over, I was like, that is gorgeous. I was like, you guys gotta come see this. And I was gonna take pictures of it, but I figure that's all on my Facebook timeline right now anyway, so I didn't need to go take the actual pictures myself.
6: No, I should. I know, we're gonna be, the next few weeks are gonna be sunsets after 8:30.
5: Yeah.
6: Which makes it a little rough for this guy to stay up that late. No, but the last few nights prior to that, my father-in-law was in town. And so we were entertaining and out to dinner and threw my whole schedule off. So last night I'm like, it's 7:45. I'm going to bed.
5: All right. We'll just look on Facebook today because everyone's like, look, I'm a professional photographer. I was like, you know what? I sat there with my little individual one in my brain and I went, click.
6: No filter pic.
5: No, it was really cool though.
6: That's cool.
5: Really was fun to see.
6: Nice.
5: And then we got like 95 degrees or something today.
6: Yeah. It's going to be really warm today. Yeah.
5: Because trying to go to sleep when it sets that late. Was really hard because it was still really hot.
6: Yeah, I was just saying, it's kind of balmy out a little bit. Took the dog out this morning at like 4 and walked out and was like, oh, it's actually nice out here.
5: Yeah. No, it's all right. I'm not going to complain about it.
6: No, not at all. Isn't it funny how as humans, though, we always complain whatever it isn't? I mean, if it's winter, it's like, it's too cold. When it's summer, it's too hot.
5: Yeah. That's a right in our privilege. Definitely privilege. That's all right. Coming up next, it is National Mascot Day.
6: Oh, fun.
5: And there's one that had a lot of fun yesterday specifically. Tell you about it coming up next.

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2: 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Stress saver traffic.
3: An object on the roadway westbound I-70 at Wadsworth is causing some slow speeds back to I-76. I-25, nice and easy through the city though. Overall, I-270 and US 36 clear out through Boulder with no major delays on those city streets. This report is sponsored by Colorado State Patrol. The average cost of a first-time DUI in Colorado is over $13,000. And a conviction gives you a criminal record. Make a plan for a sober ride before the party begins. Don't underestimate impairment. I'm Jen So on Cozy 1.1, Real Music Variety, 80s, 90s, 2KM today.
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16: Good morning. This Wednesday, hot, dry, breezy. Already a very mild start to the day, and daytime highs set to soar. Upper 90s, the highest heat of the week and of the season. We'll stay dry, windy for this afternoon and evening. Fire danger remains a concern over western Colorado. Not quite as hot for Thursday. Winds not as strong either. Upper 80s, sunshine staying dry for Friday, nearing 90 degrees. 90s on Saturday, once again, a little bit cooler, more seasonal for Father's Day on Sunday. I'm 9 News Weather Impact Team's Katie LaSalle for Cozy 101.1.
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3: Happy National Mascot Day. And there was a good chance that the one for the Colorado Rockies last night, Little Dinger, having a great night. They beat the Cubs. Wow. And I have a lot of Cubby fans. One of them is like the most obnoxious Cubs fan you've ever in your life. And the irony is he works for the Colorado Rockies at the stadium.
4: So it's like when a game like that, who do you root for?
3: It's like, oh no, he's Cubs for sure. I think he even took the days off so he could go to the game instead of, like, that's how big of a Cubs fan.
4: Wonder if they're picking up steam a little bit. They, you know, beat that Vegas team 23-9 the other day.
3: Really?
4: Yeah. It was a Sunday, I think it was.
3: Okay, so can we just say they're the champions now?
4: I think technically they're still the worst team in the league. But
3: so my Cubs fans. We pulled one out.
4: Hey, when you suck, every game is your World Series.
3: Yeah, so. Seriously. You guys have fun in the postseason, okay?
4: Right, exactly. All right, I don't know. Did you hear about this? I'm not sure when this was, if this was yesterday or a couple days ago, but two guys in Wheat Ridge, two Wheat Ridge men, were arrested for basically getting in a road rage fight in the middle of I-70. The other day.
3: Oh my God.
4: They were brake checking each other. They stopped. They got out of their cars and started fighting in the middle of the freeway. And of course, cops came and both of them were arrested.
3: So. Wasn't there something to do with drones too? Isn't that how they caught one of the license plates?
4: No, that I don't know. I didn't see that part.
3: But still, ugh.
4: I mean, I get, you know, people cut you off, you get upset, but you're going to stop in the middle of I-70? Come on. At least pull over to the shoulder.
3: In our day, we'd pull over.
4: Over like real men and do it.
3: And we'd fight with our hands. Okay. All right. So Father's Day is coming up this weekend. And this revealed that 56% of dads pretend to be asleep when their children get up. And the other 44% lied through their teeth.
4: Yeah, seriously.
3: That would always be the exit. It's so funny. You'd be kicking him in the back. Like, no. You awake yet? It's your turn. Oh, man, I must have slept through that. No, you didn't. You have my footprint on your back.
4: Weirdly enough, you heard that car alarm go off 3 miles away and woke up, but you didn't hear your kid.
0: Oh my gosh, more Jenny and friends on the way. And here's what's coming up next.
3: All right, so coming up this hour, we have OAR tickets. They're going to be with Gavin DeGraw. Yeah. We're going to do that here in the next 6 minutes. So be listening for a chance to call. We get so much to give away. You're not going

0: Cozy 101.1. It is Jenny and friends. And yes, we're here.
1: Don't sound so excited.
0: No.
1: Yeah, we're here.
0: It's the summertime, so parents right now are at that point where it's still early enough that you don't want to pull all your kids' hair out. But it's getting there.
1: Well, so I don't know if your kids are like this. My kiddo, literally, she's been on summer break for, what's today, Wednesday?
0: Mm-hmm.
1: 3 days.
0: Mm.
1: No, I'm sorry. It was a week. She got out a week ago.
0: Yeah.
1: Okay, so she wants to cram everything in that, can we go do this? Can we go do this? You've got the summer. You don't have to cram every activity in the first 4 days of vacation.
0: Hold here. Hold on 1 second. Hold on! BRB! Maddie, get in here!
1: Jenny's kids are here, by the way.
0: Come here! I just want you to jump on a microphone. So.
1: Come on in, ladies. Yeah.
0: All right, so we were just discussing. Sorry, you're a little too short. But anyways, we were just discussing how you don't have to have every moment planned with activities. And you don't have to eat everything in the fridge every time you open it.
1: No, I was just saying how Char has been on literally summer break for like not even a week. And she's all.

0: already.
1: Not
0: like,
1: even a week?
0: Can we do this? Can we do that? Can we do this? Can we do that? And I'm like, you don't have to cram an entire summer's worth of activities into 3 days. I mean, we can spread it out over a couple months here.
1: That's kind of fair.
2: That's kind of fair. That's my little one. That's, you're my boo right now. I get up and it's like, what are we doing today? What are we? So I'm like, am I a cruise director for a ship? Am I the captain or the cruise director?
0: Well, at 8 o'clock.
1: Like, it's summer, so you should like enjoy it while like it's summer.
2: Yeah, but you make a lot of plans for somebody who's got no job and no car.
1: I can't get a job.
3: Yeah, it's illegal.
2: Yes, you can. Well, I mean, it's frowned upon. So, parents, we got your back. We understand 100% what you're going through
0: totally
2: right now.
0: Totally understand it, yes.
2: And, yeah, happy Hunger Games. We're praying for you.
0: That's all, ladies. Thank you for joining.
2: Yeah. All right, go. Love you. Mean it.
1: Bye.
2: Average at best.
1: Girl.
2: Girl. It's just the attitude
0: that's
2: that we get.
0: That's the attitude you get. I know. I know.
2: Okay. Well, you'll make you feel better. We're going to send you to OAR. You need a night out.
0: There you go. Everybody needs a little break.
2: Yep. So, call number 20 right now. 303-290-1011.
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5: We're seeing a nice start on those highways and city streets. I-25 continues to move stall and accident free through the metro area, but southbound is getting slow between 104th and 84th, and slow southbound between I-76 and 6th Ave. I-70 a little heavy westbound between Airport and Havana. I-270 slow through Commerce City, but again, no major delays. 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I'm Jen So on Cozy 1.1, Real Music Variety, 80s, 90s, 2K, and today.
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0: Cozy 101.1, it is Jenny and friends. And hello, who's this?
1: This is Jamie.
0: Jamie, you're calling number 20. You're going to see OAR and Gavin DeGraw coming up on Thursday. Tomorrow.
1: Awesome.
0: Yeah. Hopefully, a nice little fun night out.
2: There you go.
0: Do you have kids, yeah. Jamie?
1: Yes, I do. I have two.
0: How is your summer going? How are you doing? I'm just checking in.
1: Well, actually, this weekend we were going to go to Colorado Springs Friday and Saturday just to get them out of the house for a couple days, but that was it.
0: Well, now you get to go and see a show while they're sitting in a hotel room.
2: Now you get to go Thursday, Friday, and Saturday. So good for you.
1: Exactly. Right on.
0: Oh, see, well, we're praying for you for the summer, buddy. We'll be right back, okay? It takes a village.
2: It does.
0: It takes a whole village.

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7: As we continue around town, we're seeing that morning congestion on those highways and city streets. I-270 is slow through Commerce City. I-70 getting a little heavy between I-270 and Pena. I-25 southbound, slow between 104th and Colfax with an accident reported. Northbound I-25 near Colfax. 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
26: Good morning. This Wednesday, hot, dry, breezy. Already a very mild start to the day, and daytime highs set to soar. Upper 90s, the highest heat of the week and of the season. We'll stay dry, windy for this afternoon and evening. Fire danger remains a concern over western Colorado. Not quite as hot for Thursday. Winds not as strong either. Upper 80s, sunshine staying dry for Friday, nearing 90 degrees. 90s on Saturday, once again, a little bit cooler, more seasonal for Father's Day on Sunday. I'm 9 News Weather Impact Team's Katie LaSalle for Cozy 101.1.
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0: like your neighbor. 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
3: Oh, man, it was a beautiful, beautiful sunset last night. Still looking gorgeous today for the sunrise.
4: It's going to be hot.
3: And it wasn't too far away from each other because it is some of the longest days ever in Colorado right now. But it's so funny because as I saw it, brought my kids over. I was like, you gotta look at this. It's so cool. It's so beautiful. And I didn't get a picture. We were just talking about it in the car. And I was like, man, open up my Facebook. Bing, bing, bing, bing. I'm like, I'm glad I didn't take the time to take the picture because half of them are way cooler than a picture I would have taken.
4: You have a picture in your mind.
3: I have.
4: That is the
3: visual image. Click, click.
4: That is it.
3: So everybody posting their picture. I always love when that happens, though. Because they'll be like, look how beautiful this is.
4: It's so gorgeous.
3: We all saw it. but
4: well, it's kind of like when we look out the west here, and because our studio window, we do have one of the nicer views from the building.
3: Take that, KYGO.
4: Exactly. And you can see the mountains and everything. And on some mornings, man, it is just like
3: gorgeous.
4: Stop your heart gorgeous.
3: Yeah.
4: Yeah.
3: And I mean, we're spoiled in Colorado.
4: A little bit.
3: We are.
4: Yeah,
3: but that's okay. I'll be spoiled.
4: Yep.
3: If that's how God would like my life to be, then I am good to go.
4: He planted me here. I think I'll stay.
3: All right. Well, coming up next, it is three things you need to know before you go. So AI is getting a little crazy. Text's getting a little crazy. But now they're starting to head for the bathroom.
4: Uh-oh.
3: Yeah, I'll tell you about it. Coming up, three things you need to know before you go.

0: sure you know what you need to know.
1: Well, kind of.
0: It's three things to know before you go with Jenny and friends on Cozy 101.1.
1: Oh, man. This is going to be a hard one for some friends, but there is a story I want to tell you. It's a little uncomfortable, so I'm going to give you a second, but it is about a brokenhearted person.
2: Okay.
1: But I think that what Carrie did was probably a little smarter in that song.
2: Trashing the dude's truck?
1: Yeah,
2: okay.
1: A little smarter. First, let's start with this. Toilet time. Tech company is inventing a robotic toilet on wheels. So think about it. In the middle of the night, you don't even have to get out of bed. You say, come here. Come here.
2: Come with a remote. You can just hit the button and it'll just come in there.
1: It's like a Roomba. Comes over. Yeah. You sit on it.
2: Yeah, it goes right over to your bed. You just kind of slide over.
1: Well, let's hope it doesn't get stuck under the bed.
2: Ew.
1: Ew. I'm just saying, $13,000 robotic toilet that is designed for just convenience. I'm in.
2: I mean, we are getting closer and closer to Wall-E world.
1: Yes.
2: You know, where we're all just enormously overweight, sitting in chairs, never moving, and everything is brought to us. We're getting there slowly. We're trying real hard.
1: Oh, no, I've been there.
2: It's called my weekends.
1: Yeah.
2: All right. So we were talking, I think a couple weeks ago, we were chatting something about a new dating show that is going to be matching up dog owners.
1: Yes.
2: To date. Well, now there's a new dog owner dating app. It's called Dog Date Afternoon. And it's helping dog owners find love and companionship. The app allows users to create profiles based on their dog's age, size, temperament, and play style. And it then matches them with other owners of compatible puppers so they can schedule play dates or group outings known as puppy parties. It's a $5 app, and it allows you to track vaccination status, includes a calendar to schedule outings and the whole thing. So
1: here's the thing.
2: Yeah.
1: What if the dogs get along
2: but
1: and they
2: don't
1: find love and you're like, yeah. Oh, yeah. And then you have to see this person. Like,
2: oh, God, I really don't like this person, but my dog likes her dog. So.
1: Yeah. I guess we're going on a date.
2: I guess.
1: No. All right. Speaking of dating, it's a hard world to live in right now. I'm trying to figure out how I can word this appropriately.
2: Okay.
1: Because we are a family show. But a woman in Texas reportedly arrested after allegedly catching her significant other cheating.
2: Okay.
1: Her husband.
2: Yes.
1: Glued his cheeks together, and I don't mean the ones on your face.
2: I'm assuming not the ones on his face.
1: Nope.
2: So she glued his butt cheeks together.
1: Yeah.
2: Okay.
1: Rather than confronting him.
2: Right.
1: Immediately. Hey, just go
2: I have
1: to sleep.
2: So many questions.
1: Yeah. Waited till he fell asleep, and yeah, thought it would be funny, like a revenge prank, but yeah. Quickly sparked debate online. The comments are worth gold.
2: Oh, I can only imagine.
1: Yeah. I mean, my 12-year-old mind's going through all these other ones right now. I'm like, oh, dude.
2: And then there's the official, like the technical names. So, you know, if there's the word sphincter anywhere in the story, it's funny.
1: So, I don't know why, but it is. It made me giggle.
2: Right? See?
1: It's like, dude's not no butt.
2: Your inner 11-year-old automatically comes out.
1: He said butt.
2: You said butt.
1: Seriously, I don't know why it's so stupid, but it just, it makes you, and I know, and I'm like, it's horrible what she did to this guy.
2: No, it's awful.
1: It is awful.
2: Yeah.
1: It is awful. But could you imagine now it's like her mugshot everywhere? Like, next time on your dating profile, once you get out of prison, they're going to be like, what did you go to jail for?
2: Well,
1: I don't know, Carol. I can't tell you. Don't cheat on me.
2: I think I'll just skip that date. So,
1: yeah. So I would like every ex that didn't have this happen to them, who was a cheater,
2: to feel grateful.
1: To feel grateful.
2: There you go.
1: So, because there are crazy people out there.
2: A little bit.
1: I might have called a couple names, but I never did this. So we're good.
3: More Jenny and Friends on the way.
0: And here's what's coming up next.
2: Ow.
1: All right. You're clenching over
2: it just
1: there?
2: Just makes you. Yeah. Anyway.
1: All right. Coming up, we got a chance for you to win $1,000. Jenny and Steve's 1K minute to win it. We're going to do that here in the next 6 minutes.

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1: Okay, today, Kimberly from Arvada going up against either my questions or Steve's questions, but it is Jenny and Steve's 1K Minute to Win It. 10 questions, 60 seconds, could win you $1,000. Couple of housekeeping. If you shout out an answer, that first one we have to take and say pass if you don't know it so we can come back to it for time.
2: Okay.
3: All right. Do you want Jenny's questions or do you want my questions?
2: Jenny's questions.
3: All right. Kind of thought it was going to go that direction today.
1: Girl power.
3: It's all good. It's all good. Are you guys ready?
1: Yep.
3: Go.
2: Yep.
1: How much is 5 plus 7?
2: 13.
1: Name a mammal that can't jump.
2: Giraffe.
1: What's the one thing that mysteriously disappears most in offices?
2: Penny.
1: What is the name of the boy band that released I Want It That Way back in 1999?
2: NSYNC.
1: Spell vacation.
2: V-A-C-A-T-I-O-N.
1: Which wildly popular mobile puzzle game requires players to swipe rows and columns of colored candies?
2: Monopoly.
1: What natural resource is measured in carats?
2: Diamond.
1: If you multiplied 5 times 5, what is the number?
2: 25.
3: All right, time's up.
1: All right. This is a stressful game sometimes. You know what I'm saying?
2: Yes.
1: So 5 plus 7 is not 13, it's 12.
2: Oh.
1: But giraffes can jump. The ones that can't are elephant, sloth, hippo, or rhino. Did you say pens for the office one too?
3: She did, yes.
1: Okay, that's awesome. Yeah. Backstreet Boys saying I Want It That Way. And Candy Crush was the other answer. Which I've never played Candy Crush. Have you ever played Candy Crush?
2: Yeah.
1: People are addicted to it. Yeah. It's not my jam.
3: It's one of those that you can get addicted to pretty quick.
1: Yeah. Well, we appreciate you so much. Thank you for playing along with us, okay?
2: Thank you.
3: Thanks, Kimberly.
1: Now I kind of want to go play Candy Crush.
3: You get bored with it after a while.
1: Well, yeah. I like the ones that are like word puzzles.
3: Yeah, it's like all the games are line up 3 and then insert whatever it is. It can be food, in that case, candy. I've got a Harry Potter thing that's the same similar thing. Yeah, it's all different.
1: Of course you have a Harry Potter one.
3: Don't make fun.
1: Steven, oh man.
3: Well, there wasn't a Star Wars available, so Harry Potter had to do.
1: Harry Potter will do it a pinch for a nerd.
3: Exactly.
1: All right. If you think you can do this game and win your $1,000, go to KOSI101.com. Get signed up.

0: Cozy 101.1. It is Jenny and Friends, and we still got some stuff to give away this hour.
1: We do.
0: Supergirl, 4-packet tickets for an advanced screening. I know there's so many great movies coming out right now. It's uncomfortable. You're like, I don't know. I don't want to go buy tickets for every single one of them.
1: It does seem like this summer and this year is the first year since COVID that it seems like there's a bunch of blockbusters coming out.
0: Yes. Yes.
1: Like it used to be.
0: The problem is, it's like eating me in my eyes.
1: Why, so rich one, do I want to spend $1 million to go see? Yeah, exactly.
0: Well, how about we make that choice for you?
1: There
0: you
1: go.
0: 4-packet tickets for an advanced screening of Supergirl. You got to call, and I'll be calling number 20, 303-290-1011. We got your back.

0: everyone. It is your ticket fairy. We've got tickets for everything going on in Colorado, which I know helps out a lot of families in the summertime, especially.
1: Oh, yeah.
0: So right now, get some Supergirl. Let's see. Hi, who's this?
2: Hello, this is Megan.
0: Megan, you're caller number 20.
3: Yay, Megan.
2: Yay.
0: Supergirl.
2: Oh, thank you so much. I'm so excited.
0: Yeah, who are you going to take with you? Is it going to be a fun girls' night?
2: It's going to be a very fun girls' night for me and my daughter and my niece and sister.
1: Nice. Love that.
0: People were making their own, like, Supergirl capes and stuff like that for some of the screenings. It is going to be a really fun night. Aw.
2: Oh, it's going to be amazing. Amazing. My daughter is 10, and she is going to love it.
1: Oh,
0: yes.
1: Good.
0: Oh, love I love that. Those are some of my favorite memories, are going out with my sister of choice and my niece, and it's fun.
2: Yep. Absolutely. We'll go get dinner, go see the movie. It is going to be awesome.
1: There you go.
0: Make that core memory. I like it. Well, we're going to be right back to get some info, okay?
1: Don't go anywhere.
2: Okay.
0: All right. That's a great idea.
1: That's awesome. Girl power.
0: Girl power. Sisters before misters. All right. We're going to do another pair of these after 7 tomorrow. It's Jenny and Friends on Cozy 101.1.
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5: We're seeing heavier highways across the metro area. I-25 slow and stop and go through the city with an accident northbound I-25 near Arapaho Road, blocking two left lanes. That is jamming back to County Line. I-70 heavy between Federal and Tower Road. Stalled vehicle cleared eastbound I-70 at Central Park. We also have a crash eastbound I-76 after Sheridan in the left lane, and an accident in the left lane westbound US 36 after Interlochen. 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You might be a victim of wage theft. 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I'm Jen So on Cozy 1.1, Real Music Variety, 80s, 90s, 2K, and today.
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0: 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It is Jenny and friends, and I just got to say, it is National Mascot Day.
1: Mm-hmm.
0: And there is a mascot right now that is just living his best life.
1: Who?
0: Dinger.
1: Why?
0: Because they beat the Cubbies.
2: We won another game. Yay.
0: I'm sorry.
2: My friends.
0: The best part about it is I have a friend. He's like a diehard Cubs fan.
2: Okay.
0: But he works for the Colorado Rockies.
2: All right.
0: So he took off the time he's not working at the stadium. He went to the game. And he always does, like, because the Cubs have like their theme song or whatever.
2: Uh-huh. They play.
0: And so he always will play it loud and proud. And I'm like, so next time I see him, I'm going to play it loud and proud for him. Be like, how'd that feel? Just because we don't win very often, when we do,
2: no,
0: it is like the happiest happy.
1: Yes. No, we are still technically the worst team in the major league. And not sure if this is updated from yesterday's win, but 28-46 is the record.
0: So what you're saying is we're still number one at being bad.
2: At least we're consistent.
0: If you're going to be bad, be the worst.
2: Honestly. Right. Just own it and roll with it. You know, I mean.
0: People still go to the game. It's still fun to go out there.
2: Yep.
0: And
2: yep.
0: I'm there for the food.
2: Grab a $15 hot dog and the whole thing. Yeah.
0: Yeah. Oh, yeah. I would. I'm in. So congratulations to the Rockies.
2: I guess.
0: So much.

0: Rosie 101.1. It is Jenny and Friends, and I have some really good news.
1: Yeah?
0: So, McDonald's, for the first time in, like, long time, are bringing back their apple pies.
1: Over 30 years!
0: Yeah. Apple pies.
1: The fried apple pies.
0: Yes.
2: They've had the baked ones for a long time.
0: See, but that makes me mad. The fried ones are the ones we grew up with.
2: Now, oh, they were so good.
0: But the problem being is everything changes. The ingredients, the way that we...
1: Yes.
0: So do you think they're going to be the same?
1: Probably not. If they made them the same, that'd be fantastic.
0: Because it's nostalgic. Like, I think that's why.
1: Yeah.
0: Although you do have to go and watch the commercial from when they had the fried apple pies. That is creepy. It's like the labyrinth with like a giant clown. It's awful.
1: And that was kid friendly way back in the day.
0: I'm like, there's like talking burgers and there's like all this stuff. I'm like, what is this?
2: And you wonder why us, you know, all of us older generations kids are a little on the crazy side.
0: Are we crazy or are we just fun?
1: I mean, you know, we had a little guy that went around stealing hamburgers, a giant purple, like, booger-looking thing that we didn't even know what he was. He was just called a Grimace.
0: And did we figure that out this year?
1: They announced he was, I don't know, remember what he was, but yes, they've announced officially what Grimace is. But, and then, of course, a clown, which a lot of people consider a horror tool. And then he was the mascot for McDonald's.
0: With giant red.
1: Yeah.
0: Yeah. Like, yeah. He'd be actually really good in a horror movie,
1: he
0: right?
1: Would.
0: Now.
1: Yeah.
0: The old one.
1: Him and the guy from Terrifier could team up.
0: And then they started trying to make him a little less scary, but right. It was like, he still looks like he drives a white van.
1: It's too late now.
0: Yeah.
1: And then there's Mayor McCheese. You got a giant cheeseburger running around. And I mean, it was, and you wonder why we're all a little messed up. Yeah.
0: I'm looking it up right now because I can't remember what they said Grimace was. A large, fluffy, purple blob known for slow-witted...
1: I think he's a taste bud, I believe, is
0: yes,
1: what they said.
0: Yes,
1: yes. Yeah.
0: Kind of looks like an eggplant.
1: Because that's not creepy. I mean, a taste bud, sure.
0: Yeah, but in 2026, he kind of looks like an eggplant.
1: Which has a whole different meaning nowadays.
0: Again, are they just messing with us?
1: Probably, yeah.
0: At this point, they're like, you know what? These people are going to eat
1: it anyway.
0: I will
1: say this, though. The old style, whether it's the restaurants themselves or the marketing campaigns or whatever, at least they had some style. Everything is so boring now.
0: Yeah. That's very true because even the play place, I took my kids the other day.
1: Yeah.
0: And I'm sitting there going, that's it?
1: Yeah.
0: What's that?
1: I mean, even the buildings, I mean, you can automatically recognize an old Pizza Hut building or an old Taco Bell building. It's obvious.
0: They were so cool.
1: Now everything just looks the same. They're all like boxes.
0: That's true. Man, we had a better generation. Sorry, kids. And, you know what we could do? We could take a joke back then, too. We used to be able to take a joke.
1: Oh, right. Yeah. Yes. Didn't get all upset about every little thing. Mm-hmm. And yeah. Mm-hmm. And by the way, get off my lawn.
0: No, just kidding. What do you guys wish that they would bring back? Something that you miss that you wish they would bring back? Just for nostalgia.
1: Yeah.
0: But,
1: Even if for a short period of time.
0: Yeah. 303-290-1011. It's Jenny and Friends.

0: so many things that we miss, and nostalgically, plus, like, they were just fun. Someone wrote in about drive-in movie theaters.
1: Oh,
0: like,
1: yeah.
0: The old school drive-in movie theaters. I think we still have one.
1: There's one around here, yeah.
0: But yeah, but those used to be the best with my parents. But what about you? What is it you miss? Because they're bringing a bunch of stuff back for America's 250th birthday.
1: Yes.
0: So what would you like to see come back? Hi, who's this? Hello?
2: Hello, Jenny and Steve.
1: Yes.
0: Hello. Hi, Melinda. How are you?
2: It's Melinda. It's Melinda.
0: Yeah, I recognize your voice.
2: Oh, thank you. I appreciate that. You were talking about things to bring back for nostalgia.
1: Yeah.
2: I loved MTV back in the day with all the videos.
1: When it showed videos.
2: I love that. I didn't have that at home. I didn't have MTV. My parents didn't have it. So I would have to go elsewhere to watch. But I loved all those videos from way back.
1: And again, it was one of those things where those were all revolutionary things at the time. You know, like when Aha Take On Me, when that video came out, man, that was one everybody was talking about because it was so cutting edge.
2: Oh, for sure. Absolutely. I missed that time. When I listen to music, like when I'm taking a walk and stuff, it's primarily 80s music because I love it.
0: I like it. Well, thank you, Melinda. Appreciate you.
2: You have a lovely day. I love you guys. I always love listening to you.
1: Oh, thank you so much. Have a great day.
0: Bye.
2: You too. Bye.
0: Imagine this, Steve.
1: Yes.
0: Okay.
1: Yeah.
0: Watching MTV while eating a fried apple pie from McDonald's.
1: Oh, yeah.
0: And they're not the only ones like that are jumping on this train right now. I think Burger King's got their firecracker cookie pie that's like the red, white, and blue that was out for a while.
1: And you know what Taco Bell brought back just for you?
0: What?
1: Enchirito.
0: No. When did that happen?
1: It's not out yet, but for a limited time, they are bringing it back.
0: Oh, yes. I voted every day for that.
1: Well, it finally paid off, so there you go.
0: Woo! 3 years, you just gotta wait.
1: Be patient and consistent.
0: Keep manifesting. How about you? What do you want to be brought back? 303-290-1011.

0: Cozy 101.1. You miss it because it was so much fun. And you want it back. Celebrity Sports Center.
1: Yes.
0: Blockbuster. That was the place, man.
1: Yeah, I'm not going to be one of those that wishes we could still go rent DVDs and stuff. Streaming's much easier. Prefer that.
0: But it was more the like going in there, seeing what other people were getting.
1: That's because we didn't know any different. Now we do. So. By the way, after a little research in Chorizo, so if you want one, you have 4 days. Starts tomorrow, goes to the 22nd.
0: Yes.
1: There you go.
0: I'm going to eat it all weekend long. I'm excited. All right. So we got Tim. What is it you'd like to bring back?
2: Whatever happened to video game arcades?
1: Yes.
2: Or fire sticks.
1: Love it.
0: Oh, yes. Actually, there's a couple. It's called 1UP. And there are a couple of them, and you can go in and play like the nostalgic games, and they have like the new games and stuff like that.
1: Well, that's one of the fun things about going down to like Manitou Springs is they have that outdoor arcade with all the old arcade games. That's so much fun.
0: And then you just sit there.
2: You gotta drive forever to find one. It seems like they were everywhere back then.
1: Yeah.
0: I love going just so that I can play the old games and beat my kids at them.
1: It is. And that was much more about the experience of being in an arcade as opposed to just playing the games.
0: Yes.
2: Right.
1: Yeah.
0: Yep. The George Michael sports machine.
1: What? I don't remember that.
0: I don't either. I'm kind of sad for myself that I missed out on it. Well, Tim, thank you so much. And if we find a good arcade, I'll let you know. Okay.
2: All right, love you guys. Have a great day.
1: Thanks, man. Too. Take care.
0: Aw, everybody's all loving today.
1: Well, that's why they should just take a lot of these old malls. Mm-hmm. Let's make them Gen X retirement homes. Put an Orange Julius in there.
0: Yes.
1: Throw an arcade, movie theater.
0: Sbarro.
1: Mm-hmm.
0: Sports machine.
1: What? I don't remember that.
0: I don't either. It's kind of sad for myself that I missed out on it. Well, Tim, thank you so much. And if we find a good arcade, I'll let you know, okay?
2: All right. Love you guys. Have a great day.
1: Thanks, man. Too. Take care.
0: Aw, everybody's all loving today.
1: Well, that's why they should just take a lot of these old malls. Mm-hmm. Let's make them Gen X retirement homes. Put an Orange Julius in there.
0: Yes.
1: Throw an arcade, movie theater.
0: Sbarro.
1: Mm-hmm. You know, keep the food court, convert the rest of the mall into apartments or whatever, and I'm in.
0: Dude. That's
1: where I'd retire.
0: I think we just made another $1 billion idea.
3: Oh my gosh. More Jenny and Friends on the way. And here's what's coming up next.
0: All right, Jenny's Impossible Question. And today it's going to be about houses.
1: Okay.
0: Something in your house that... probably need to get.
1: All right.
0: Or upgrade.
1: Okay.
0: We'll talk about it next, and you can win some tickets as well.

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2: All right. You want to go to Five for Fighting and Edwin McCain? We want to send you.
3: Mm-hmm.
2: So having this increases the value of your home.
3: Oh, that's easy.
2: Mm.
3: Oh, it's a raccoon condo. So they can
2: okay, first of all, you stop right there. They already do. They think it's their house.
3: So that's not it?
2: No.
3: Oh.
2: But I'd like to be able to evict them. Be like, I got to get some more wolf urine or whatever and put it around the perimeter of my house to get rid of the raccoons. But no, it is not that, obviously. What do you think it could be? Phone number to call and win these tickets, 303-290-1011.

0: All right, your home is looking a little good, but you need something to make it even more
1: gooder.
0: Yeah, I was going to say more better, but then that just sounded weird. So I'll let you say gooder.
1: Gooder.
0: Yeah, okay. There we go. Yeah. Jenny's impossible question today. Having this increases the value of your home by about 50%.
1: A roof? No.
0: New roof, maybe. Those are expensive.
1: Oh, not just a roof in general?
0: No, okay, no. If you know when, call 303-290-1011. Hi, who's this?
2: Allison.
0: Allison, what do you think the answer is today?
2: A new paint job?
1: Oh, that's a good answer, yeah.
0: That does help for sure, but no, it's not that.
2: Oh, it
0: is something outside, though, so you're definitely in that right direction. It's something external, okay?
2: Something external.
0: All right, what could it be? You got to call 303-290-1011 if you think you know.

0: That just makes me want to watch the new Shrek movie so bad. And they just dropped like a teaser trailer today. I'm like, yes! Because that was like the original for us. Like,
1: oh, yeah.
0: Snarky parent infused comedy.
1: Exactly.
0: All right, Jenny's impossible question right now, getting you in for a show. Having this increases the value of your home by 48%, so almost 50. What is it?
1: Grass.
0: No, actually, right now, it's probably true. Or it could go in the opposite direction. I don't know.
1: That's true.
0: But what do you think it is? The phone number to call is 303-290-1011. Who's this? Hello?
2: Hello, this is Alex.
0: Alex, what do you think the answer is?
2: I think it's a pool.
0: A pool? That's definitely. Yeah. That's 100%. I think anything with a pool
1: does raise the value. Yeah.
0: Yeah. But no, it's not that. Think about something else. This is only about 50%. Okay?
2: Okay. Thank you.
1: Alex. Thank you, Alex.
0: All right. I want a pool in my backyard.
1: Seriously.
0: But I want a pool boy or someone to come take care of it because I don't want to do that.
1: We just got one, a pool.
0: You did?
1: For the dog.
0: Oh, of course you did. Your little rescue is like living his best life. But I don't know.
1: And all he wants to do is throw his toys in it, so he didn't play it.

0: You're never alone. We're always here with you. It sounds a little creepy, but it's the name of the show, Jenny and Friends. And we're playing Jenny's Impossible Question right now. Having this increases the value of a home by about 48%, which is kind of awesome.
1: That's awesome, yeah.
0: What could it be? You got to call if you think. 303-290-1011. Who is this?
2: This is Tasia. Good morning.
0: Good morning. What do you think the answer is?
2: Can you hear me?
0: Yeah. Can you hear us?
2: Oh. is it a solar panel?
0: Solar panel.
1: Yeah, there you go.
0: Those are becoming very popular in my neighborhood.
1: Yes. Yeah.
0: And that is it.
1: It is?
3: Oh, wow.
0: Saves you money. It's already done. People don't have to worry about it.
1: And if you do well enough with those, I hear, I don't know, I know you can sell in certain states, you can sell back electricity to the electric company that you're not using.
0: I'm in for that. Yeah. Well, you got a pair of tickets to Five for Fighting and Edwin McCain at Paramount Theater coming up next Tuesday.
2: Awesome.
0: Or, I mean, Tuesday the 30th. Whatever. You know what I mean. What day is it? Where are we at? Does this happen to you over the summer, too, where you're just like, what? I'm so out of routine. I don't know.
2: 100%.
1: Yeah. Summer brain.
0: Summer brain. All right. We'll put you on hold. We'll be right back, okay?
2: Okay. Thank you.
0: All right. So we got that out of the way. Now, coming up in the 9 o'clock hour, we've got even more for you. It is Blues Traveler.
1: 4th of July, Red Rocks.
0: America, happy birthday.
1: America. Yeah.
0: You have to do that at least once when you go to the show, but we're going to give those away just after 9 o'clock here on Cozy 101.1.
4: 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Stress Saver Traffic.
5: We continue to see some morning congestion on I-25 between Castle Rock and North Glen. An accident northbound I-25 at Crystal Valley Parkway is blocking that right lane, causing some slowing back towards Toma. I-70 still heavy between Federal and Pena, with a crash westbound US 36 near Genesee Park in the left lane. But an accident has cleared westbound US 36 after interlocking. 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
0: A millionaire, not for a day, a week, a year, but a millionaire for life, Steve.
1: Yeah, we're talking $1 million every year for your lifetime. What would you do? Would you quit work?
0: No, I'd still work.
1: Yeah.
0: I'd take a lot more vacations.
1: Right. And then whatever you make here at work could just be your play.
0: I wouldn't cry having to pay bills. That's also a good one. Right? Tickets cost $5. Drawings are 7 days a week. Listen, it just came here 3 months ago to Colorado.
1: Right.
0: And they've got so many winners already.
1: Yeah, they've already given out over $2.5 million in prizes to folks here in Colorado. So
0: 14 Millionaire for Life players in Colorado won like $7,500 even.
1: And if you want to play Millionaire for Life, you can be one of the 210,000 Coloradoans who have won a cash prize.
0: Oh, Millionaire for Life.
1: Yeah.
0: $5, must be 18 to play. But right now in Colorado, it's such a new fun game.
1: Yeah.
0: Maybe you're getting a little bit anxious about price of gas.
1: You wouldn't have to worry about that ever again.
0: No, I'd have a driver.
1: Yeah, for sure.
0: If I were a Millionaire for Life. So play it today.
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22: Good morning. This Wednesday, hot, dry, breezy. Already a very mild start to the day, and daytime highs set to soar. Upper 90s, the highest heat of the week and of the season. We'll stay dry, windy for this afternoon and evening. Fire danger remains a concern over western Colorado. Not quite as hot for Thursday. Winds not as strong either. Upper 80s, sunshine staying dry for Friday, near 90 degrees. 90s on Saturday, once again, a little bit cooler, more seasonal for Father's Day on Sunday. I'm 9 News Weather Impact Team's Katie LaSalle for Cozy 101.1.
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0: Cozy 101.1. It is Jenny and friends, and I got mostly from my dad, because with Father's Day coming up on Sunday, trauma responses, okay?
1: And therapy bills.
0: And therapy bills. Yeah. But I do have some really great friends in my life that are amazing stand-up dads. My friend Chris was telling me about his son and how he just wanted to learn a little bit about running a little breakfast stand.
1: Love that.
0: So, created a logo, set up shop. He's like selling out. People are doing pre-orders, and it's really cool to see that, because my kids are over there watching YouTube videos and he's out making money.
1: Yeah, mine was complaining that she didn't get to go shopping yesterday. Yeah, so,
0: seriously.
1: Yeah.
0: So, Chris, you're doing a fantastic job, buddy.
1: You're dadding it right, pal. Yeah. I mean,
0: you're making us look bad, but that is not hard to do. So we decided to have Chris and come in. And Kyler, good morning, Kyler.
2: Good morning.
0: All right. So how did this idea start?
2: Made one for breakfast one morning, and I thought, well, maybe it's so good, we could try to sell it.
0: And then people just started coming over, yeah. And you're like, And you get repeat customers, they come back?
2: Yes.
0: All right. And it's just the cutest idea, because you've seen, like, lemonade stands.
1: Right.
0: And it's not hard to make lemonade. Still cute, but not hard.
1: Right.
0: But these sandwiches are, like, gourmet deluxe. He makes them himself. He even created a little logo and stuff like that on it and got stickers made. And it's just the cutest thing ever.
1: What's the name of the actual company?
2: Sandwiches and Stuff.
1: And Stuff. Sandwiches and Stuff.
0: Yep.
1: Love that.
0: So he's posted up right now. Kyler is. What days again?
2: Monday, Tuesday, and Thursday, sometimes Friday.
0: Okay. So it's at Market in Pearl.
1: Yeah.
0: In Parker, like, right over there behind, like, the Q-type or whatever.
1: QT,
0: whatever.
1: Yeah.
0: Cutie. Oh, that works out perfectly. And how old are you, Kyler?
2: 12.
0: So 12 years old.
1: Wow.
0: Already has the drive, already has set it up. And it, like, thinking through a whole business model is hard for an adult, let alone 12 years old. He's already got his head on
1: straight. And you've got money to reinvest, buy new stuff, then you get a profit and the whole thing, right?
2: Yes.
1: So you're doing pretty well.
2: Yeah.
1: How much is the sandwich?
2: $5.
1: Awesome.
0: And he's got orange juice and like stuff
1: so
0: like
1: cool.
0: that too.
1: Mm-hmm.
0: Yeah, how much of that goes to your manager over there, your dad?
2: Like $20.
0: Okay. I feel like we need to talk about negotiations with you. That's our next step. But for right now, he is doing an amazing thing. So if you know a dad or a kid that's doing something pretty amazing, we'd love to hear from you too. It's just really cool to see that the younger generation gets the importance of making money, working hard for it.
1: And being creative to come up with an idea to do it, which is the best part.
0: Because if my kids want money, they have to go pull weeds. So if this is something where you want to do something a lot more fun, then don't need to do that.
1: Well, nope. Kyler, good job, buddy.
2: Thanks.
1: I think that is fantastic that you came up with that. I'm really happy for your success.
0: And you get to be in here with us and hang out. And I'll post the details up as well on our socials. But it was just a really cool story. And I love that you guys get to spend this time together. It's a bonding experience.
1: Again, oh, yeah.
0: You're just making us look bad.
1: Yeah.
0: Why did we invite him in? I mean, Kyler, yes. Wait,
1: well, it's our own fault for setting the bar so low.
0: Well,
1: I mean, you know.
0: He's got the most magnificent beard ever. I call him Viking.
1: He does look like a Viking.
0: Yes. I was like, there's my Viking friend.
1: I'm sure that you've seen Braveheart, right? You look like Mel Gibson's character's, like, good friend. You, dude, you look just like him with the beard and everything.
0: Yeah. That's why we became friends. I was like, dude, I love that beard. But no, it's tough. Amazing stuff that people are doing. And here's the thing is, if kids are out there and they're selling food, they're selling lemonade, don't be, you know, that person.
1: Don't be
0: like
1: a Karen. Yeah.
0: I hate using that word. But yeah, don't be like that. They're just trying to learn and have fun. And hey, the fact that he's not on video games.
1: Seriously.
0: Doing something productive
1: right.
0: and getting out there. Plus having to talk to actual people in person. That's hard for a lot of kids too.
1: Yeah.
0: So I'm just very proud of you, buddy.
2: Thanks.
0: Very, very proud of you. And I'm going to go eat my sandwich now.
1: Oh, we have sandwiches?
0: Yeah, he brought
1: them. Oh, yay.
0: I mean, there's a little something for us in there, too. It's a little something. But yeah, if you got cool stuff going on, talk or text. You can always go 303-290-1011. And kids, be more like Kyler.

0: we're about to sweeten up the pot. Here we go. Blues Traveler.
1: Oh, America!
0: America!
1: 4th of July!
0: It's just a tradition here. Yeah. It's the Red Rocks. Great show. Better Than Ezra's coming, the record company. So yep. It's going to be a whole on show. And you can win tickets right now. Caller number 20.
1: Let's do it. 303-290-1011. Good luck.

0: 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Hi, who's this?
1: Cindy Hawk.
0: Well, hi. You're calling number 20.
2: Yay!
1: Yahoo! Yahoo! I'm so excited.
0: Grab all your red, white, and blue and just merc it up.
2: America! America 90s America! Blues Traveler and Better Than Ezra at Red Rocks. That's a great show.
1: So excited. Yeah. Absolutely. Thank you so much.
0: You're welcome. And now you don't have to worry about, you know, setting up a barbecue and spending a bunch of money.
2: Well, I don't know, the money part. If you want to go.
0: All right, we'll be right back, okay?
1: Okay, thank you.
0: Mm-hmm. All right, another pair of these coming up tomorrow, just after 9 o'clock on Cozy 101.1.
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1: Okay, today, Kimberly from Arvada going up against either my questions or Steve's questions, but it is Jenny and Steve's 1K Minute to Win It. 10 questions, 60 seconds, could win you $1,000. Couple of housekeeping. If you shout out an answer, that first one we have to take and say pass if you don't know it so we can come back to it for time.
2: Okay.
3: All right. Do you want Jenny's questions or do you want my questions?
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3: 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Are you guys ready?
1: Yep.
3: Go.
2: Yep.
1: How much is 5 plus 7?
2: 13.
1: Name a mammal that can't jump.
2: Giraffe.
1: What's the one thing that mysteriously disappears most in offices?
2: Penny.
1: What is the name of the boy band that released I Want It That Way back in 1999?
2: NSYNC.
1: Spell vacation.
2: VACATION.
1: Which wildly popular mobile puzzle game requires players to swipe rows and columns of colored candies?
2: Monopoly.
1: What natural resource is measured in carats?
2: Diamond.
1: If you multiplied 5 times 5, what is the number?
2: 25.
3: All right, time's up.
1: All right. This is a stressful game sometimes. You know what I'm saying?
2: Yes.
1: So 5 plus 7 is not 13, it's 12.
2: Oh.
1: But giraffes can jump. The ones that can't are elephant, sloth, hippo, or rhino. Did you say pens for the office one too?
3: She did, yes.
1: Okay, that's awesome. Yeah. Backstreet Boys saying I Want It That Way. And Candy Crush was the other answer.
2: Oh.
1: Which I've never played Candy Crush. Have you ever played Candy Crush?
2: Yeah.
1: People are addicted to it. Yeah, it's not my jam.
3: It's one of those that you can get addicted to pretty quick.
1: Yeah. Well, we appreciate you so much. Thank you for playing along with us, okay?
2: Thank you.
3: Thanks, Kimberly.
1: Now I kind of want to go play Candy Crush.
3: You get bored with it after a while.
1: Well, yeah.

0: I like the ones that are like word puzzles.
1: Yeah, it's like all the games are line up three and then insert whatever it is. It could be food, in that case, candy. I've got a Harry Potter thing that's the same similar thing. Yeah, it's all different.
0: Of course you have a Harry Potter one.
1: Don't make fun.
0: Steven, oh man.
1: Well, there wasn't a Star Wars available, so Harry Potter had to do.
0: Harry Potter will do it a pinch. Yes, for a nerd.
1: Exactly.
0: All right. 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

0: 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It is Jenny and Friends, and it just made Kathy J's day. Had some Girl Scout cookies that I bought from a listener, and she went and got them for me, and they've been sitting at my desk, and she goes, finally somebody opened the cookies.
1: How did I not know there was Girl Scout cookies?
0: Because she was very sweet, and hey. She wrapped them like presents. Those ones that looked like presents.
1: That's what those were?
0: Yeah. And so today's the first day they were in. The kids were like, what are those? I'm like, you can have some cookies.
1: It's a good thing they were wrapped. I would have torn into them. What kind are we talking about? Like, dude, it's like June. There's no Girl Scout cookies
0: anywhere.
1: Tagalongs,
0: Thin Mints, and Samoas.
1: There's Samoas?
0: Mm-hmm.
1: All right, y'all have a good time. I'm going to go.
0: I just made Tammy Oakland's day as well. Oh, man. Tammy Oakland's got you covered. Oh, yeah, they're so good. Mm-hmm. And we appreciate you guys. Thank you so much for spending your morning with us. We'll be back tomorrow.
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Cozy 101.1, Real Music Variety, 80s, 90s, 2K, and today, good morning, Tammy Oakland joining you for your workday. Hopefully you spent a good one so far. Hopefully you weren't on the roads this morning in Council Rock. Oh my goodness, so I always have tales from the road because I live down south in the Springs and I have to commute every day, and coming up this morning, oh my goodness, there was something going on in Castle. There's always something going on in Castle Rock, northbound. I don't know what that is. Everybody slow down through there. But there was some police activity or something that had the road shut down. Last I looked, I think it might still be going on. I don't know, but it's slow go. And then so my little app took me off on the side road off onto Toma, and then there was like this big tanker truck that was off the side of the road. So there was lots of fire trucks there. So just crazy things are afoot at the Circle K, actually in Castle Rock. So just be careful out on the roads. I know it's summertime, everybody's out having a good time, but just be mindful of each other. Slow down and have some patience if you're going through I-25 in Castle Rock.

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Are you excited? I'm excited. I hope they share photos. I hope they share everything.

101.1 Real Music Variety. 80s, 90s, 2K, and today I'm Tammy Oakland. Woo, it's a hot one today. How are you staying cool? Are you at the pool? Are you at work? You know, it's so funny on days like today when it's like super hot outside and the air conditioning's cranking inside. It's like you got the big sweatshirt on inside, then you go outside and sweat.

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Oakland. So the Michael biopic has become the highest grossing music biopic of all time. I think it's like $950 million right now. 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

Cozy 101.1 Real Music Variety, 80s, 90s, 2K. And today, I'm Tammy Oakland. You notice the days are getting longer and longer. Like, I woke up at 4:50 this morning, and I was like, why is it already getting light out? That's so weird. But it's going to be later in the day for those sunsets, too. So sunsets after 8:30 p.m. going to last for the next 3 weeks. Enjoy it.

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1.1 Real Music Variety, 80s, 90s, 2K. And today, hello, it's Tammy Oakland. Happy National Mascot Day to you. I know I've mentioned this before, but if you didn't hear, like, that's actually kind of how I started my radio career. I was actually a mascot for a radio station. I know Kathy J was one, too. We've had that conversation a lot, and it's just amazing how, like, mascot suits have changed over the years. Like, they were, like, really hot and stinky back in the day. At least now they got fans and stuff. But it was a fun job, but a very stinky job for sure. But shout out for Happy National Mascot Day to our very own Cozy Bear. I love Cozy Bear so much. And my new favorite mascot, Mr. Pancake from CGH Law Firm. He's so cute. Happy National Pancake. Not Pancake. National Mascot Day. The

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And today, hey, it's Tammy Oakland. 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So it's basically like you're just stepping into a painting. It's been touring since 2017. 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I mean, this is a cool thing, and you could go for free. I got a 4-pack of tickets. 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

0: Rosie, 101.1 Real Music Variety, 80s, 90s, 2K. And today it is Tammy Oakland with some tickets to give away. Hi, Cozy, you're caller 10. Congratulations.
1: Oh my gosh, yay!
0: I love that. What's your name?
1: My name's Annette.
0: Annette, yes, you just scored yourself a 4-pack of tickets to go to Van Gogh, the immersive experience.
1: Oh my gosh, yeah, I'm so excited.
0: Yay! Sounds like it's just going to be totally magical. I love it. I love that you're so excited.
1: I have heard. And I was like, do I buy tickets? Do I try to win? I feel like I stalk Cozy.
0: Stalk all you want, girl. It pays off.
1: Answered, and you're like, you're caller 3, try again. So I was like, I've tried again. I'm like, so while it's ringing, I was like, be caller 10. Win the tickets, be caller 10.
0: You manifested it. Look at that. Girl, who just made you a big winner today?
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Cozy 101.1 Real Music Variety, 80s, 90s, 2K. And today it's Tammy Oakland. Ed Sheeran, of course, is coming to Empower Field on the 4th of July. This is going to be such a huge show. And we just may have some tickets to give away. Yep, can't say much more than that other than just keep listening. There's still a chance. I'm saying there's still a chance. You know what I can tell you, though? I do have some Blues Traveler tickets giveaway today. So they're also going to be here on the 4th of July. They're going to be at Red Rocks. I mean, I'm telling you, 4th of July is just packed with all the fun. So those Blues Traveler tickets, I will be giving away just after 1 o'clock today. So keep listening to win. We got all the fun tickets to give to you, I'm telling you.

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One Real Music Variety, 80s, 90s, 2K. And today, hey, it's Tammy Oakland. Thank you so much for listening. Yesterday, I got to go to the Denver Animal Shelter, and I got to meet with a beautiful dog. Her name is Hydra. She is a 5-year-old pit bull. Super friendly, super sweet, very curious, laid back. She was so cute. She was chill. She hopped right up on the bench with us, and was just cool just sitting there staring at us and getting lots of pets and love. She knows sit. She's be happiest in a home without cats or other dogs. That's the only thing on that. But check it out. She's only $40 to adopt right now. Yeah, dogs 1 year old and over 50 pounds, just $40. And you can have a new family member. And she's beautiful. She's got the cutest smile. I got a video up of her on our Instagram, Facebook, TikTok pages. Just go search for Cozy 101.1. Give us a follow. Share the post, too. Let's get Hydra her forever home. That would be so super sweet.

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Rosie, 101.1 Real Music Variety, 80s, 90s, 2K. And today, I'm Tammy Oakland. How you holding up with the heat? Like, do you love the heat or are you like, uh-uh? See, I'm the uh-uh person. Now, I'd rather have it cold. I'm a winter girl. But I'm looking at this and it's supposed to be like mid-90s by about 4 p.m. And it's windy too. My mom just called me because my mom lives with me and I have a bearded dragon. And she's like, Tam, I think our bearded dragon's even hot. I was like, oh man, that's crazy when you got a lizard that's like, yeah, no, I don't like this heat. So we, yeah. Yes, he's in a little heated tank, but he's by a window. So she had to go take care of that for sure. But I don't know. There's lots of splash pads around and pools and places to cool off and, you know, have some fun today. But just a reminder, you can always take us with you. Even if you are at the pool, you are at the splash pad, you can download our app. Yeah, go to your app store, pull down Cozy 101.1. Take us everywhere you go. That's simple.

Z101.1, Real Music Variety, 80s, 90s, 2K, and today it's Tammy Oakland hanging out with you today. Big congratulations to Kayla of Aurora, Amy from Thornton, Joyce from Evans, all big $1,000 winners yesterday with Cozy Feel Good Cash. I love it, makes my heart happy. Extra $1,000, man, you can do so much fun stuff with that. 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Click on Cozy Feel Good Cash. 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And if you call us back in time, $1,000 in your pocket. Good luck.

0: got a call from someone that said they were the Wendy's mascot. That was pretty cool. I imagine that hair. Crazy. Yeah, they said the hair was kind of itchy. And you were a mascot, too?
1: I used to be a Little Caesars mascot, and I actually got in a fight because somebody spit on me and told me to get a real job.
0: Oh, my gosh. Are you serious?
1: Yeah, straight up. I was on 38th and Wadsworth at that Little Caesars, and some good dude, he was turning, and he spit on me. He said, get a real job, and I threw my water on him. Uh-huh. And my brother was looking at the McDonald's down the way, and he brought me a water. And so me and this guy in a fight, and my head's rolling in the middle of the street, and we're like rolling down this little hill, and it was Midas. It was so funny, man.
0: Oh my gosh, thank you for sharing that. All I'm picturing is like a mascot head rolling around everywhere. I will say this. When I was a mascot, I was wearing a cat suit. Like, I was a cat. And some guy came up and punched me, too. It's like, come on, people. Remember, there's real people inside. Just be careful. Be careful.
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0: Cozy 101.1, Real Music Variety, 80s, 90s, 2K. And today it's Tammy Oakland. I just saw that McDonald's is bringing back their fried apple pie. Going to be on June 23rd. I'm trying to say it quietly so my kid doesn't hear it. My kid loves those fried apple pies. And it's so funny because we would go get dinner somewhere. And then he's like, we got to go McDonald's to get some apple pie. So we pull up. And I have to order three of them. That's so embarrassing. Does your kid do that? Or do you do that where you have like the most unusual drive-through order and you're embarrassed to say it?
1: I got three apple pie.
0: What else do you want with that?
1: Other than just the apple pie.
0: For me, it was always, give me a milkshake and fries. And then I pull up the window and go, yeah, I know it's a real healthy lunch, but I'm craving it. Sometimes you got to eat what you're hungry for.

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101.1 Real Music Variety, 80s, 90s, 2K. And today, hey, it's Tammy Oakland. Thank you so much for listening. We're just talking about the McDonald's fried apple pies coming back and how my kid loves them. And it's so embarrassing to go up and go, yeah, can I have three apple pies? Yeah, no, that's it. Just three apple pies. But I got a text message. It says, my husband and I used to get three. We would each get one and then split the third one. So you get it. I'm not alone. Yes. Thank you for making me feel better. And yes, they are very, very, very good.

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Sure do appreciate you hanging out with me today on a hot day. Oh my goodness, we're going to make it hotter with some concert tickets. How do you like that? Blues Traveler coming to Red Rocks. Show is going to be on the 4th of July. It is going to be huge. You got special guests Better Than Ezra and the record company. 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So call now if you'd like to win a pair of tickets. 303-290-1011. We make it simple. We make it easy. 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

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Yeah, coming up tomorrow morning with Jenny and Steve just after 9, and then I'll have another pair once again after 1 o'clock tomorrow.

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Rosie, 101.1 Real Music Variety, 80s, 90s, 2K. And today it's Tammy Oakland. Appreciate you hanging out with me today. I'm going to step on out of here and make way for Miss Kathy J. She's got those Weird Al Yankovic tickets to give away. Yeah, coming to Red Rocks. That's going to be a lot of fun. She's also got Five for Fighting tickets and Edwin McCain. So, yeah, fun stuff on the way for you to get you through the rest of this beautiful hot work day. Here's Katy Perry.

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Cozy 101.1, Real Music Variety, 80s, 90s, 2K, and today, hello, it's Kathy J here. I am having a day. I'll tell you what, I was just realizing, I was chit-chatting, my daughters are here at the station, and I was like, oh my goodness, I have to go get on the air. And then I was running down the hallway, and there is nothing worse than running when you gotta go to the bathroom. I was like, please don't tinkle, Kathy. Just make it into the cozy studios. You've got this. So now here I am, legs crossed. And I am happy to tell you that sometime this hour, you can win a pair of tickets to go see Weird Al Yankovic. He is coming to Red Rocks. It's a sold out show. Looks amazing. I have your pair of tickets sometime this hour. Be caller 10 and good luck.

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Cozy. Wait, that's not right. That's usually hang on. Usually that means somebody's won, but whatever. Cozy 101.1, real music variety, 80s, 90s, 2K today. Hello, it's Kathy J here. Hope you're having a great day. The girls just had a sleepover with the Gunkles. Oh my gosh. So Chris and Larry, you know, they've been a part of my daughter's lives forever. And so, you know, Larry Ulibarri, they just had a sleepover. And it was amazing. They were up last night playing Mario Kart, Grand Theft Auto. I think they were playing this morning. They had a big breakfast. Like, you know, that's what it's all about. That's what summer is all about. It's a weekday and they had a sleepover. Like, just getting to see people. So make the plans because it's so important to get those memories in. And thank you again, Chris and Larry. I love you.

Cozy 101.1, real music variety, 80s, 90s, 2K, and today it's Kevy J here. That was my brain, literally passing some gas. I had no idea what to say right now. Hello. All right, so I have tickets for you to go see Weird Al Yankovic. He is coming here to Red Rocks. It's a sold-out show. Over 500,000 people got to see him last year, and he is bringing his sold-out show here to Red Rocks. And it's Tuesday. It's next Tuesday night. So if you'd like to win this pair of tickets, I just want to let you know I'm going to be giving them away right about 2:49, right in there, right after the commercials and a song. So, excuse me, if you'd like to see it, please. From what I'm reading, this is an incredible show. You get the rock concert, you know, which is a little bit of what we're all used to, right? The word is out, better treat me right, because I'm the king of cellulite. Yeah, cellulite. So remember that whole weird. So you're going to get a rock concert. Then apparently he comes with this whole crew. There's comedians. There's a clown. So there's so much happening. So if you would like to go and see Weird Al Yankovic, I'm going to give those tickets away at 2:49. Oh my gosh. I love this song. I'm so glad we're playing it. Who wants to come and dance with me?

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It's Kathy J here. Weird Al Yankovic is coming Tuesday night. And I got to meet him. You know, Larry Ulibarri did a, he did a genie in the bottle kind of, you know, whatever. And for the longest time, they always credited it to Weird Al Yankovic because it was so good. So Weird Al and Larry Ulibarri and I were backstage at Red Rocks a couple years ago, and I got to tell Weird Al, this is the guy that did Blank in a Bottle. And Weird Al was like, I've been hoping I'd run into you in my lifetime. And what a great parody song. And it was pretty awesome. And Weird Al was the nicest guy. I got some stories as to why he was there. It was with Iggy Azalea. But anyways, if you'd like to win tickets to go and see Weird Al, I would love to give you a chance to go. So be caller 10 right now. It's happening right now. Weird Al Yankovic is coming next Tuesday night. It's a great show. It's sold out. If you would like to see it, it's a rock show. It's a comedy show. Caller 10, 303-290-1011. 303-290-1011.

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0: Rosie 101. Who is this?
1: This is Denny.
0: Hello, is it Denny?
1: Denny with the D, like the restaurant.
0: Yep. How's it going, Denny?
1: How you doing?
0: Good. Denny, are you excited? Do you want to go see Weird Al Yankovic?
1: Heck yeah, I do.
0: Heck yeah. You are caller 10. Congratulations.
1: Hey. Awesome.
0: That's awesome. I had no idea that his concerts were like this. It looks incredible.
1: Yeah. I'm excited.
0: That's awesome. Have you loved him since we were kids?
1: Yeah. I've loved him, obviously, when he was like in the older movies that, you know, they don't really play as much anymore.
0: No, they don't.
1: Stuff.
0: Well, congratulations, Denny. Who is sending you to the sold out Weird Al Yankovic show?
1: Everyone. 101.

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Ramsey, 101.1 Real Music Variety, 80s, 90s, 2K, and today, hello, it's Kathy J here, and I love my job. I love being here in the building. I just love what I get to do, and the people here in the building are just as much fun. So, you know, there's all the different stations. We got Cozy, we got the country station across the hall, and then we have the sports station. Well, the sports station, they've got, you know, Philip Lindsay in the afternoon, in the mornings they've got, you know, Mark Schlereth and Brandon Stokely and Mike Evans. But here's the thing, in the afternoon with Philip Lindsay, they've got Zach Bye. And Zach Bye, he played basketball back east, like in Albany, upstate New York, kind of like where my family's from. So Zach and I have always had just this cousin kind of brother-sister teasing each other love. So coming up, I got to tell you what he did to me yesterday leaving the parking lot and what I got to do to him today. Oh, I got him good.

Cozy 101.1, it's Kathy J here. So there's a sports station down the hall, and right now in the afternoon, we got Philip Lindsay, Broncos, and Zach Bye, basketball star. So anyways, they're over there doing their thing, and I love picking on them. Okay, it's like my thing. You know, sometimes I get bored here in the afternoon. So I've gone in there practically every day and used their charger. You know, I mean, some of it, it's mostly because I'm just not prepared. And also, I'd love to go in and say hi and just pick on them, whatever they're talking about, whatever they're doing, you know, ask about their wives. Like, it's fun, right? Well, so the other day we're leaving and Zach was really thirsty and I had water and he was like, I wish I could have some. And I drank it in front of him. You know, he didn't like that. So yesterday we're leaving the parking lot and he is in front of me and he kind of stops and then he puts a charger out the window like he's rubbing it in my face like I never have my phone charged. So I was like, okay, Zach, haha. Well, so today I just happened to be in the parking lot when Zach pulled up, right? And I laid there like a lioness in waiting and I let him get his stuff out of his car and he didn't see me at all. That's the beauty of it. And then all of a sudden, Zach got right in front of me, right in front of the car, and guess what I did? As loud as I could, made Zach Bye jump. He turned around. He said something under his breath. I don't remember what. I couldn't catch what it was, but I got you, Zach. Now I gotta watch my back.

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1: As you make your way around town this afternoon, northbound and southbound I-25 is getting heavy between Hampton and I-76. Stalled vehicle in the left lane, northbound I-25 near Arapahoe Road. I-70 nice and easy through the city. I-270 already getting slow through Commerce City. And we do have some road work reported at Sheridan and I-76 causing some slowing back towards Pecos. This report is sponsored by Denver Labor. 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You might be a victim of wage theft. File a complaint with Denver Labor at denverwages.org. I'm Jen So on Cozy 1.1, Real Music Variety.
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Cozy 101.1, Real Music Variety, 80s, 90s, 2K, and today it's Kathy J here. Hope you're having a fantastic day. It is a beautiful day. So, it's so funny. I was just trying to, you know, look at this study that just came out, Consumer Reports, about energy drinks and kids. I don't know about you, but it seems like every day my kids are trying to be like, can I get that energy drink, the one that starts with an A? And I'm like, no. And so once you start reading the energy drinks, you realize that some of them have like 2 to 3 times more than your normal limit of caffeine for the day. Some kids, like young kids, are having issues and having to go to the hospital because of how the caffeine is affecting them. So it's kind of crazy. I'm just writing a little blog on it right now for KOSI101.com. But parents, pay attention, because caffeine hits younger people harder and faster than adults. They have smaller bodies. So just, you know, be aware when your kid's like, I want that. Be aware of how much is already in soda. You don't need to add it with the energy drinks. I say no to the energy drinks. And if you're using them to wake up, well, then that's another problem in and of itself. You can't use that. It doesn't regulate your sleep.

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I got some birthdays. For some reason, the 17th is a very busy day in my world. So happy birthday to my brother Bill. Happy birthday to my sister-in-law Janessa. I mean, that's good news for me. It means I'm going to have twice the cake this weekend. I like that. I'm also, this is 4 o'clock hour, so this is your chance to win those tickets to go see Edwin McCain and the Five for Fighting. So if you want those tickets, you just got to keep listening sometime this hour. And also, coming up, we got a Would You Rather. It's Would You Rather Wednesday, so I'm going to Would You Rather you. About 10 minutes. So I'll just throw it out right now. We'll talk about it. Would you rather live without the air conditioning and heating? Would you rather live without internet? Ooh. Think about it. Think about it real good.

I'm here. Hang on. Something's wrong with my headphones. Turn it up in my headphones. Hang on. Oh my gosh, the cord is stuck. Now my finger's stuck in my headphones. Ah, Cozy 101.1, Real Music Variety. Hello, it's Kathy J here. That song was just Sweater Weather, and it's funny because that's what the would you rather for the day. Would you rather never have the internet, or would you rather never have air conditioning or heating? So, you know, you got to wear your sweaters if you don't go without that air conditioning or the heating. And, you know, me personally, this isn't even close for me because I've done both. I've lived without the internet, and honestly, it was kind of peaceful. I've also lived without heat and the air conditioning, and that is absolutely unbearable. It doesn't matter where you are, whether you're in your house, your car, your office. When the temperature is wrong, let's just admit it, everything is wrong. Nothing else matters. So, if you want to play along, would you rather not have the internet, or would you rather not have air conditioning and heat? And why? Think about it. When it's 14 degrees in your living room, do you care?

Cozy 101.1. It's Kathy J here. You're listening for your chance to be caller 10 and win my tickets to go see Five for Fighting and Edwin McCain. Sometime this hour is going to be your chance. Good luck. I'm also asking, it's Would You Rather Wednesday. Would you rather live without internet or no air conditioning and heating? Someone said, Kathy J, give up the internet. Do people not work from home anymore? I'd lose my job. I'll buy a space heater or a fan and figure it out. Marcus in Arvada. Well, there you go, Marcus. Your chance to win those tickets coming up.

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Hello, it's Kathy J here. Lots of people want to go see Five for Fighting and Edwin McCain. I love all of those voices, so I love that sound, so I understand the want for these tickets. They are coming to the Paramount Theater, both bands, full sets of bands, Tuesday, June 30th. If you would like to go, I'm going to give the tickets away right now. Be caller 10, 303-290-1011. A pair of tickets to go to Five for Fighting and Edwin McCain on the 30th, 303-290-1011. What did she say?

0: 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Who is this?
1: This is Kelly.
0: Hello, Kelly. How are you today?
1: I'm good. How are you?
0: I'm good. I'm good. Thank you. Kelly, would you like to go see Edwin McCain?
1: I would love to see him. That would be fabulous.
0: Kelly, you are caller 10. Yippee!
1: Yay. Thank you so much.
0: You're welcome. And he's also coming with Five for Fighting, who I wasn't really familiar with, but I've been listening to their songs, and they are really good.
1: They are awesome. I actually saw them at the Arvada Center last year with Vertical Horizon.
0: Oh, my gosh, yes. That totally is what they sound like. That's totally their group kind of sound. Oh.
1: We're excited. Thank you.
0: You're welcome, Kelly. Full band set, both of them, and you will be there. Who is sending you to see Edwin McCain and Five for Fighting?
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2: We're seeing heavy highways here afternoon drive. I-25 is already seeing slow and stop and go speeds between Lone Tree and Westminster. I-70 heavy between Federal and Tower Road. I-270 seeing those stop and go speeds through Commerce City, but no other stalls or accidents on those highways. We do have a crash causing slowing in all directions at Alameda and Navajo, and an accident at Gun Club Road in Quincy. Crash also coming in southbound Main Street, 107th. Just near Miramonte. 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

Cozy 101.1. Hello, it's Kathy J here. Would you rather Wednesday? So would you rather not have the internet or not have heating and air conditioning? On the text line, I got one of each. Kathy J, I'd rather have no internet. Spend too much time on my phone anyways. My kids would probably actually talk to me at dinner for once, says Greg in Littleton. That's true, Greg. This is the opposite. She says she needs the internet to talk to her kids. Kathy, no AC, no heat. Honestly, doesn't scare me. Have you seen the bills lately? Take away my internet. I can't stream my shows, can't look up recipes, can't text my kids. I would lose my mind. Give me blankets, says Patty in Lakewood. 1-4, 1-against, and see, they both say by having it or not having it, they're going to stay in touch with their kids.

Cozy 101.1, Real Music Variety, 80s, 90s, 2K. Today, it's Kathy J here. Would you rather Wednesday? Would you rather not have heating and air conditioning, or would you rather not have the internet? On the text line, Kathy J, anyone saying they'd give up heat has clearly never been stuck on I-25. You can barely have heat, and you can hear people, imagine your whole house like that from November to April. Nope, the internet can go, Mike in Castle Rock. That's right, Mike. Then this person, it says, Tanya says, hey, Kathy J, this one's actually hard for me. I'm outdoors all the time, hiking, skiing, camping. I can handle the cold, but my husband works remotely. We have 3 kids. I think we would have to keep the internet and just invest in a really good sleeping bag situation. Oh, I love how you're working it through your family as well. That's good, Tanya. Would you rather not have the internet or not have heating and air conditioning? Oh, I'm telling you, that's heating and air conditioning in your car, everywhere. God bless heating and air conditioning.

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3: We continue to see slow and stop and go speeds on I-25 between Centennial and Westminster. Accident in the left lane, southbound I-25, just near 84th Ave. Stop and go speeds in the area. I-70 remains heavy between Federal and Tower Road. I-270 still heavy through Commerce City. We do have an accident still causing delays at Alameda and Navajo. 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
4: Hot, windy, and dry today with afternoon temperatures in the mid-90s. Tonight, clear, breezy, and 57. Sunny and 89 tomorrow. Sunshine, upper 80s for Friday. Father's Day weekend looks great. We bring showers and thunderstorms back into the forecast on Monday. I'm meteorologist Kathy Sabin. This is Cozy 101.1.

Cozy 101.1's Kathy J here. Would you rather Wednesday? Would you rather not have the internet or not have any heating and air conditioning? On the text line, Kathy J, I vote no internet. I want a heating furnace. I don't care that much about the air conditioning, but indoor plumbing ceases to work without the heat. One winter and all your water lines will burst without heat. Plus, heating makes warm water showers possible. The internet provides little of no value. It's just entertainment. The internet has done nothing except make people stupider. Okay, that's what that person says. Oh, you can Google a lot. I mean, the internet helped me, you know, replace a window. Let's see this one. The other caller didn't think it through. No heating or AC means no space heaters or space AC units, no water heaters, no refrigeration, no one in your vehicle. She could have her job without the internet. She'd probably just have to drive to the office. For thousands of years, we got by without the internet. Now what do we have with it? Fake news, misinformation, decisiveness, less social interaction. The list goes on and on. The internet is evil. Stick to the AC and A and heating. Those are gifts from the heavens. You know, I can't argue with you. I really can't.

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It's Catty J here. 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Right there on our Cozy website, $1,000 in feel good cash. Tomorrow is Thursday. We'll be playing again, and you want to win $1,000, so make sure you're signed up. Finishing out the text line here, the Would You Rather Wednesday. Would you rather not have the internet or air conditioning and heating? Kathy J, internet gone in a heartbeat. I survived 40 years without it. I'm not surviving Denver winters without the heat. Kathy J, love how people are saying they'd give up the air conditioning like we didn't have 100-degree

Oven. Imagine it. No fan, no AC, nothing. And then, I can go to the library for the internet. And then this person says, Kathy J, here's the thing about Denver. We get all four seasons and sometimes we get them in the same day. You're telling me no heat in March when it's 70 on Monday and snowing 8 inches by Wednesday? Absolutely not. Bye bye Wi-Fi, says Jen in Highlands Ranch. Thank you so much to everybody that reached out and did a Would You Rather today. I'm about to get out the door. Happy Wednesday to you. I hope you have a great day. Hey, most of us have Friday off. That's going to be great.

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1: We continue to see heavy highways across the metro area. I-25 is seeing slower speeds between Castle Pines and North Glen. Accident southbound I-25 at 84th Ave, still blocking two left lanes, jamming solid back to 120th. That is adding 20 minutes to your drive. Accident on the shoulder, eastbound US 36 at Federal. I-270 slow through Commerce City. I-70 also heavy through town with a new accident northbound Sheridan just near 80th Ave. This report is sponsored by Woodley's Fine Furniture. 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